cherry cake. Left out the butter and a little bit of vanilla. No milk's inside cause I'm still a born killer. Now make it shake, make it shake. Don't try this out at home, the recipe's

this is how they do. Money on the dresser, fingers on the couch, looking for a predator.

is how they do. Money on the dresser, fingers on the couch, looking for a pretty